Are you a breakfast person? Do you always eat breakfast? I'm Dylan. Does a cup of coffee and a banana count? Or like 3 cups of coffee and a banana? Researchers looked at the best times for breakfast, tens of thousands of adults, and they say it's between 7 and 8 a.m. That is the best timing for the body's internal clock and metabolism.

Oh, there's a clip online today. I don't know if you've seen it yet on social media, but Aerosmith is teasing a comeback concert, and you can watch the clip. We're supposed to get more details tomorrow at some point.

Are you going to dress up this year for Halloween? Maybe you're thinking, Dylan, it's too soon. Yeah, you know what? That's kind of my answer, too. What costumes are out? What people don't want to see anymore? One of them's a real classic. We'll get to this in just a minute.

Halloween. You think you're going to dress up this year? I'm Dylan. Honestly, for me, it's too soon to tell. I was a little surprised by this, and that's why I wanted to talk about it. Hey, girls, when was the last time you dieted to get into a Halloween costume? You know, wearing one of the sexy ones. Honestly, I think it's been more than 10 years ago, and it was like a sexy Elvis costume, but I've done it before. Americans say that the sexy nurse, sexy TSA, sexy Elvis,

sexy costumes are out this year. So is the pirate, and so is the Joker. I'm not mad that the sexy costumes are out. More cheeseburgers and heavy beer for all of us? Yeah.

0: 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If you're a big fan of the franchise, they're going to get a TV series, Fast and Furious television series, 2028. So it's going to take a couple of years, but they're working on it.
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4: Fair skies tonight with lows settling into the upper 40s. Tomorrow brings mainly sunny skies and highs in the low 70s, though a south wind near 15 could gust to 30. Tomorrow night, a few clouds drift in as the wind turns west at 10 and lows dip to the low 50s. Wednesday stays mostly clear, highs again in the low 70s with a northwest wind at 10. Thursday turns partly cloudy with a high in the mid 60s.
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The Scorpions have released a trailer for their biopic, Wind of Change. Now, it is in German, but I think it's worth a watch. So this movie is going to hit theaters in Germany in January. And then, I don't know, we'll see. Maybe it'll come to streaming. I mean, I hope so.

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Can you turn a love seat and two electric scooters into a vehicle that you can cruise down a busy road? The cops in Charlotte, North Carolina say no. It's a good story. We'll talk about it more in just a moment. Thanks for listening. I'm Dylan.

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It's The Woody Show, 6 to noon on 10 Rock, 96.9 and 102.1.

Can you turn a love seat and two electric scooters into a vehicle you can drive down the road? A busy road at that. Cops in North Carolina say no way. I'm Dylan. So two men in Charlotte, North Carolina were stopped by police. They took a love seat and put it on two of those electric scooters. Now, the cops posted this on social media, and they said points for being creative, but they're mostly concerned about safety, and that is not safe. Can you imagine these two guys talking? I can't believe nobody else has ever done this before. Well, if nobody else has ever done it before, maybe it's not a good idea.

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0: 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But two words that are never used: dull or boring.
1: Rumors spreading around in that Texas town. About to shack outside the games. And you know what I'm talking about. Just let me know if you wanna go to that home out on the range. They got a lot of nice girls.

This actor never takes his cell phone on set when he's doing a TV show or a movie. And he also says that cell phones are facilitating our own destruction. Who is he? We're going to talk more about this in just a couple of minutes.

actor Paul Rudd says he doesn't take his cell phone on set when he's working because it forces him to interact with his co-stars. He also says that cell phones are facilitating our own destruction. So I'm Dylan, and you know I was on vacation last week, and I was stuck at the airport yesterday for 19 hours, so I got to do a lot of people watching. But I'm at this one gate, and I was on my phone myself, and I hear these guys speaking. I think it was Dutch, you know, clearly not English. I believe Dutch. But I start to look around, and they're the only two. There's more than 50 people at this gate, and they're the only two that are not on their phone. And I thought, you know what? They got it right. Put my phone down. Started up a conversation.

AC/DC. Did you get to see them? If you did, I'm jealous because I did not. I'm Dylan. So AC/DC finished their Power Up tour this past Friday with a performance in New York City, and they said, we hope to see you again. So maybe there's a chance I'll get to see them in concert. And I don't know if you got the same story. Have you seen them? I've never seen them live.

woke last night to the sound of thunder. 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In a funny how the night moves, when you just don't seem to have as much to lose. Strange how the night moves.

Thank you for listening. I appreciate you. I'm Dylan. I'm just so happy to be talking to you. 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You know, it's good to go on vacation, but it's nice to be back. I'm a little slap happy. I only slept for like 3 hours, so I'm going to go catch up on sleep. And tomorrow, killer show, because I will have slept. Take care of yourself until we talk again.

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1: Mostly clear skies tonight, lows near 48 toward daybreak. Tomorrow stays mostly clear, highs near 71, and south winds near 15, gusting to 30. Tomorrow night turns pleasantly mild, lows in the mid-50s with southwest winds at 15. Wednesday brings a few clouds, highs again in the low 70s, and a west wind at 10. Thursday, a mix of sun and clouds, a high in the mid-60s.
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0: Through the rest of the night, skies stay mostly clear with lows near 48. Today brings more of that mostly clear sky, highs near 71, and a south wind around 15 that could gust to 30. Tonight stays mostly clear as well, with lows settling into the mid-50s and a southwest wind at 15. Tomorrow, we're back in the low 70s under more sun than clouds, and west winds hold at 10.
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0: Clear skies for the day ahead, with highs reaching the low 60s. Tonight stays mostly clear as we drop to 49. Tomorrow brings more mostly clear skies and a high in the low 70s, plus a south wind at 15. Then tomorrow night, nearly clear, a low in the low 50s, and winds shifting around to the west at 10.
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1: Due to the graphic nature of this program, listener discretion is advised. 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Insensitivity training for a politically correct world. 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
0: Hey, good morning, everybody.
2: Good morning.
0: Today's Tuesday. Yeah. It is October the 6th, 2026. My name is Woody. That is Greg Gorey.
3: Hi, Woody.
0: We got Menace.
4: What is up? Hi.
0: Gina Grad is here.
5: Hello.
0: There's Seabass.
6: What?
0: We've got Sammy.
7: Hey.
0: Jeff G on the job today. There's Morgan, our associate producer. We got Vaughn, our video producer. Dumbass Tyler is here. We got Bort. We got Menji. Phones are open, 877-44-WOODY. Send us a text over to 22987. And congratulations, Greg Gorey.
3: Thank you.
0: Today is National Fruit at Work Day.
3: It's funny you should say that. I was thinking because, you know, I'm not a fruit fan, but I thought of a fruit that I do like.
4: Ooh. Okay.
0: Bananas?
3: Pears.
0: Oh, pears.
5: Pears are good.
3: Yeah.
0: But here's the thing. I like the canned pears.
5: Ooh. Those are so good. I love the texture.
0: Yeah.
3: I like them when they're soft. Yeah.
0: So good.
4: I like pear, but the mouthfeel is weird.
5: Oh, I like it.
3: I love it.
5: A little.

0: She's a planner. Oh. So I think that's why she wants in on the party, the because she needs a project.
1: I get it.
2: Greg, Jeff is pretty thoughtful.
3: He is.
2: Look at like just in general.
3: Yeah.
2: You know,
1: big back Monday through Friday.
4: Well, that's why I'm wondering what she would be worried about. Like you said, she's gonna like it. You're not worried about the fact that she'll like it.
0: I think it's just the planning thing, Sammy. She likes that. She's her job is a program manager, so she has projects all over the place. Well, she just wants to.
2: I don't like a surprise.
1: Yeah.
0: Yeah, that might be it too. Actually,
2: you know.
3: Oh. Yeah.
2: Yeah. You just don't want to, be surprised.
1: I don't like to be surprised either.
2: Yeah. All right. Well, hey, when's her birthday?
0: December 28th.
2: So there's still time for us to get our invitations?
1: Yeah. Oh, yeah. Oh, okay. We're waiting. Mm-hmm.
5: What? Every player, unless they're from the same household, has to bring their own balls so that you don't touch other people with your hands. You can kick their balls, but you can't touch them. I'm going to blush. Sorry.
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11: Mostly sunny this morning with highs approaching 70 and a south wind around 15 gusting as high as 25. Tonight brings mainly clear skies and lows near 54 as winds shift west at 10. Tomorrow, a few clouds move in while temps climb again into the low 70s, west wind near 15. Then tomorrow night turns mostly clear with lows falling to the mid 40s.
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But two words that are never used: dull or boring.

0: smiling at everybody with something in your teeth.
1: Yeah, but like you're putting people in a weird, awkward position if you're showing them pictures of some kid that are like, oh God.
2: Yeah.
3: By the way, all kids are ugly till they're like 6 or 8 months old, anyways.
0: Yeah.
3: So don't come at me if it's pre 8 months.
1: Yeah. Well, so today,
4: you like to think different.
1: It's our listener Becca who sent us an email, and she said that she had her first son in March. His name is Bo Hunter. It is a hunting reference.
0: Uh-huh.
1: That is true. Says he's a good boy, but also a big boy. He was born at 7.5 pounds. Bo is 5 months old and now 20 pounds.
3: Let's go.
1: He is wearing 18-month-old size and clothes.
2: Wow.
1: What do you guys think of Bo? And so I posted the pictures that Becca sent to us. They're on our Instagram. And what we need you to do, and you have the next couple of days, you go to our Instagram, you take a look, and then you leave your most honest feedback in the comments along with a rating on a scale of 1, meaning rough, 10 would be absorbs. Like, oh, how absorbs.
2: Like, I want that kid.
1: Yeah. A baby scale of 1 to 10. Is this a cute kid or not? Becca's looking for the feedback. Let's give her, she's a good Woody Show listener. Let's give her the honest feedback that she is looking for.
2: Right.
1: This kid is like if Larry the Cable Guy was a baby.
0: Yeah.
1: Right, I mean,
4: dude, Becca's destroyed.
1: Man. I mean, this kid's a chunk. He's got like a tattoo in one of the pictures.
0: He got a real spare tire.
3: I actually like that picture. He's
1: you
3: cute
1: like this
3: in
1: one?
3: That picture. Yeah.
4: All right.
3: Yeah,
4: don't
3: yeah.
4: lead the audience.
1: Yeah. Okay. Yeah.
3: All right. My opinion.
1: So take a look, and then in a couple days we'll go through some of the feedback, and then we'll tally it all up, and then we'll give her some honest feedback.
4: All right.
0: Oh my.
1: All right. So it's the new Judge My Baby now posted. Check out the photos. Of Bo Hunter. That's his name.
2: Bo Hunter.
0: Badass.
1: Get her done.
2: Jeff, when your sons were born and they were 1 day old, did you think, ugh?
3: Yeah.
2: I bet.
3: Yeah, I mean, it just took time. They were inside. You know what I mean? They had
0: Thanks
3: to get out and explore the world.
2: Day old baby.
3: They'd come out all red, and banged up.
0: Yeah. And weird.
3: Yeah. It's, you know, it takes time.
0: Purple.
1: Yeah. Now, goopy. If you would like an honest opinion about your kid, and you really want to know. Make sure that you really want to know. Also, be sure that the pictures that you're sending to us are pictures that you took that you own the rights to.
0: Right. Mm-hmm.
1: Which we always make sure and double verify that before we post them. But you can always send us an email. Email@thewoodyshow.com. 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But take the next day or two and hit up our Instagram @thewoodyshow and judge my baby.
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6: That's Democrat David Crowley's plan. 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Crowley raised property taxes in Milwaukee County.
11: Crowley recommends increasing the property tax levy.
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0: Gina Grad, cheers and jeers.
2: Oh, cheers to having a kid that's old enough to watch actual good movies with us. Like, we don't have to just sit there and go through the Disney Channel anymore. Not there's anything wrong with that, but it can't do it on like a, you know, like a night where we all want to watch a movie. So now we're watching my genre, like psychological thrillers, and he loves them. We did Sixth Sense, Signs, Unbreakable. So we did like all the M. Night Shyamalan. And then The Others. Do you guys remember that movie? The Nicole Kidman movie?
3: Yeah.
2: Like watching this with a kid and seeing his mind get blown on these types of movies was really fun. He wants to watch Nope next, but I don't think it's as good as everyone else did. And cheers to just mindless scrolling. I did so much work yesterday. Greg, you'd be proud of me. I unclogged a drain by myself, like a drain weasel. Mm-hmm. And I got a turkey carving knife and carved like this foam I needed to cut, which was really impressed with myself. So then I'm going to treat myself and like lay on the bed for a few minutes and just like look at the internet and then, you know, get back to what I'm doing. I lost hours. I got somehow down this rabbit hole of these like, and I don't even think they're real people. AI influencers telling me what's coming up on the Amazon Prime deal days or whatever, like all these home things for hours. Until I realized I'm not going to buy any of this crap. I don't want any of this crap. And my day was gone.
4: Yeah. I've realized. So when we send the kids to bed, we take the phones.
2: Smart.
4: Right. And they charge in our room. Like the kids don't have the phones.
2: Right.
4: We got to start doing that with our phones.
2: Seriously. Yes.
4: Yeah, and Greg's been on that tip.
3: Yep. Yeah. Leave it in the kitchen.
4: And here's why I say that. The last two times that my wife and I have had a hotel room to ourselves, where we're back in the room in plenty of time and there could be a really good opportunity.

0: opportunity for no kids are around, sexy time or whatever.
1: Loving.
2: And in a hotel.
0: And she's even alluded to it like earlier in the day.
1: Blah, blah, blah, blah.
0: And you're like, oh, nice. So cool. Well, you get back and you lay in bed and both of you end up start scrolling on your phone. And next thing you know, it's been an hour.
1: Yep.
0: Yeah.
1: Yep.
0: An hour. I'm falling asleep.
1: Yep.
0: And now I'm disinterested.
2: Totally.
0: I'll turn the phone off, put it on the charger, and she's like, hey, what are you doing? I go, what do you mean? She goes, are we not doing it?
2: Yeah.
0: I go, not now. Like, now I'm zapped.
1: Wow.
0: I'm out. You know, we've been laying here for an hour. And then what I'll do is I'll roll over and I know I've slept for like, somewhat, like, I don't know, half hour kind of zone. Mm-hmm. You know, when you're first getting into your sleep. And I rolled over to kind of adjust. And it was at least 40 minutes. She's still on the phone.
1: I get it.
0: And I go, what are you doing?
1: It's not important.
0: I said, go to bed.
3: She's doing research for stuff.
0: No, it's just Instagram. I think the move is, especially in a situation like that, it's being squandered.
2: Mm. Yeah.
0: This room is being squandered.
2: Yeah.
1: Totally.
2: Yeah.
0: This is not what hotel rooms are for.
2: No.
0: You know, like, we were back in plenty of time. Mm-hmm. We're away from the kids for a night.
2: Yeah.
0: You know, and
1: no interruptions.
0: And we're scrolling on Instagram and sending each other like, huh, did you see this video of this dog and this duck? It's like, how about, did you see these nuts? How about that?
1: Yeah. These nuts, baby. Yeah.
3: But there's always new stuff on the internet.
0: Yeah.
1: We've seen D's nuts before.
0: Right, yeah, exactly.
4: Don't go anywhere. The Woody Show will be right back.
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4: Well, there was a headline over the weekend that read, Krista Pike may never recover following botched lethal injection attempt.
0: I sent that to Greg.
5: Uh-huh. 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
3: Cheers and jeers.
0: Morgan, what do you got?
4: Well, Gina, is your stepson still in a biker gang?
5: Yes.
4: Okay.
3: Bicycle gang.
5: Bicycle gang.
4: Oh, excuse me.
3: He's like 11.
4: Well, he's not the only one now because over the weekend, my dad got initiated into a biker gang.
5: Oh, my God. That's awesome.
4: Yeah, he texted me. He was like, got a surprise initiation. He got a patch and everything.
6: Wow. What?
4: Like, it's super official.
6: Does he get a cut?
7: Is it one of the, like, the real ones or one of the, like, the...
4: Oh, it's real. Go to the next picture.
3: I'm not going to say the name of it just in case they're bad guys and want to stay on the DL.
4: Yeah, and I don't know if they're like the good guys or the bad guys. Like
3: this one.
4: Yeah.
7: Well, because I see two types. I see like, hey, it's me and my old buddies running around and we're just having fun. And I
5: Weekend
7: see like,
5: warrior.
7: And I see guys who get busted for trafficking meth.
4: No, I think they're just buddies.
3: They look like they
4: fun.
3: Could be up to no good.
7: I need to know the name.
5: I mean, do they want to do business with some sixth graders?
4: I'm sure they would. I think that they did like a charity. You know,
5: okay. I love
7: these are the fun old man. This is the safe stuff.
4: So cheers to my dad for
3: that's cool.
4: You know, doing cool stuff in his old age.
5: Oh, yeah, that's so great.
8: Maybe they'll ride.

0: might be good because, as you know, a lot of my dreams end up being very violent. Mm-hmm. Like, extremely, I don't know why. Like, sometimes it's concerning.
1: Yeah,
0: like,
1: I go,
0: wow, why? Like, what is that about?
2: True.
0: You know? So maybe it's a good thing.
1: Yeah, that's good.
0: Well, congrats to your dad.
1: Yeah, that's shout out to my dad.
0: Yeah. And to did you remember to put all your sheets in the wash?
1: What does that mean?
0: Because you woke up from that dream.
1: Oh, good one.
0: Yeah.
1: I was still thinking about my dad when you said that joke. So I wasn't getting quick enough.
0: 877-44-WOODY. It's a text that you can send over to 22987. It is The Woody Show.
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4: 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Sorry, I meant hair system.
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9: Mostly sunny this morning with highs approaching 70 and a south wind around 15 gusting as high as 25. Tonight brings mainly clear skies and lows near 54 as winds shift west at 10. Tomorrow, a few clouds move in while temps climb again into the low 70s, west wind near 15. Then tomorrow night turns mostly clear with lows falling to the mid 40s.
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5: So Menace went to, and he was telling us about it last week. We were having like a little meeting about different things that were happening. Menace had mentioned he was going to something called Complex Con.
6: Yes. ComplexCon has been happening for years. I know Seabass is gone.
1: I've been knowing about it.
6: Jeff is gone as well.
5: Is it like for sneakers and stuff?
6: It's like streetwear, fashion, concerts.
1: Magazine. Used to be, or still is, a hip-hop sort of culture thing, but it's where Hot Ones, the interview show, came out of.
6: Yeah.
7: Oh, yeah.
1: Sean Evans worked for Complex as like an editor or whatever, and he said, let's do this funny little interview thing.
5: Yeah, so Menace said he was going to go there, and we came up with, you know, what we think is a funny idea. Yeah. Instead of like going down there like, hey, how much did you pay for whatever that was? You know, something else. And based on something that, you know, Menace has mentioned before. But I saw there was a bunch of drama, right? Like there was a
6: yeah,
5: lot of drama.
6: So this year's Complex Con slightly more ratchet than normal. because I've had a lovely time every time. But this time, four people were stabbed.
7: Oh, no.
6: There was people jumping over barriers. There was fights on day one.
1: Over what? Convention Menace? What?
6: I don't know. Just, I felt like...
5: Is it rival gangs, Greg?
7: I guess so.
6: No, I felt like the venue, like, compacted everybody really close together versus, like, other spaces that it's happened.
1: Now, I've been to that same venue for, like, a generic art show, and there were zero stabbings.
8: Oh, so it's not the venue.
6: Weird. That's weird.
1: I went to that venue to go see Michael J. Fox and get his autograph, and there were no stabbings, no fights.
5: But 100% less street cred.
1: Oh.
5: That's what you're going to find.
1: You get a little, you get a little.
5: At Complex Con.
6: Yeah, but it was a lot of fun. Yeah, a lot of...
5: Like, what do you do there?
6: You basically check out like all the fashion lines, like their new releases. Also, there's like cars happening, like a little car show happening. There's concerts happening. I did see a bunch of celebrities, like your favorite Kanye West, Lamar Odom, Cody Rhodes, Russell Westbrook, Adam 22, Kai Cenat, Lil Yachty. A lot of people there. Just walking the floor and checking out everything that's available. So.
5: We've always kind of goofed on Menace, you know, when the show's over or he sees somebody, you know, in the hallway from one of our other stations, which is a hip-hop station. What do they call that? Code switching?
1: Yeah, a.k.a. pandering.
5: Yeah, no. Greg, and Greg does a better impression than...
6: Yeah, he does the old white man.
5: So he'll walk
6: yo,
5: out
6: yo,
5: of the
6: yo,
5: studio.
6: Yo, rap hands, crap.
7: How you living, dog? Yeah.
1: Like, what's good,
7: and then, which leads Woody to say, like, you don't talk to me like that.
5: Yeah,
7: and then, like, no, I talk like that all the time.
5: Yeah, he goes, I just don't talk that way when I'm around you guys.

0: you wearing?
1: All right, so we wear a heli from the top. From the top, we got to match the heli Rodman to the heli Sheltos. You already know.
0: Damn, that's wet. That's wet.
1: Mix it up. Got to mix it up. We got to throw some veil pants in there with the Lucky Charms. Damn. Little green rhinestone just to match the green.
0: Okay, okay. How much you cop today?
1: I don't know. We gonna count the bank statements tomorrow, but we know we got bags on bags, bags inside bags. We got vinyls. We got limited editions.
0: You got what I mean? Who came mid this weekend, you think?
1: Ah, I ain't going to lie. Godspeed.
0: Damn.
1: I'm going to have to say that. Godspeed. UK. But all the other brands, great job. Just Satoshi, I'm gonna come back. I'm gonna get you tomorrow. I'm gonna get y'all tomorrow.
0: Yeah. Who was popping?
1: Heli. Yeah. Ride or die, baby. Tatted.
2: So wait, okay. Let me ask a question. I've noticed that. Is there a rule where you have to say everything twice?
3: I was gonna ask the same thing.
2: You know how people are like OCD? Touch the door.
4: That's so really resonates.
2: Yeah. What you popping?
4: Now, Heli's actually a slang term for Hellstar. So he's actually Hellstar is the clothing brand that he's talking about, but he's using a slang term to even describe the brand that he bought.
2: All right, got it.
5: I think it's also, Woody, that they're not saying much, so you might
3: say it twice.
2: So it's kind of like a
3: phrase.
5: They don't have much to say. It's like, I got some new clothes.
2: That AI background extend kind of thing on a photo, right?
4: Now,
5: it's like I need this book report to be 5 words.
3: It was very, very, very, now, very.
4: Now, he did hit on something that I want to bring up. He said the green rhinestones. Dude. Bedazzling with young men, it's crazy. Like
2: with men,
4: yes,
5: on
4: dude.
5: jeans,
4: on everything. And I didn't think it was a thing, but I recently walked into a Zoomies. All the stuff was bedazzled. And then when I was at this event, I would say early 20s or maybe teenagers. All their pants, everything bedazzled. Really? I'm like, what is this?
2: I mean, I get it for chicks. It's always kind of been a thing for chicks, right?
4: But yeah, but dudes wearing bedazzled. Yeah, he had bedazzled green rhinestones on his pants.
2: That's unfortunate.
1: Yeah, but all the other brands, great job. Just Satoshi, I'm going to come back. I'm going to get you tomorrow. I'm going to get y'all tomorrow.
0: Yeah. Who was popping?
1: Heli. Ride or die, baby. Tatted on me for life. Bury me in this
0: Oh, that's what's up. I'll see you tomorrow.
1: All right. Take it easy, man. You have a beautiful day and... Hara!
2: All right.
0: Smells like b-hole.
6: The Woody Show. I'll be right back.
2: You know, guys, some nights are just worth getting there early for. 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
2: Gina Grad, cheers and jeers.
3: Oh, cheers to having a kid that's old enough to watch actual good movies with us. Like, we don't have to just sit there and go through the Disney Channel anymore. Not there's anything wrong with that, but it can't do it on like a, you know, like a night where we all want to watch a movie. So now we're watching my genre, like psychological thrillers, and he loves them. We did Sixth Sense, Signs, Unbreakable, so we did like all the M. Night Shyamalan, and then The Others. Do you guys remember that movie, the Nicole Kidman
4: movie?
3: Yeah. Like, watching this with a kid and seeing his mind get blown on these types of movies was really fun. He wants to watch Nope next, but I don't think it's as good as everyone else did. And cheers to just mindless scrolling. I did so much work yesterday. Greg, you'd be proud of me. I unclogged a drain by myself, like a drain whistle, and I got a turkey carving knife and carved like this foam I needed to get.

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2: We've been saying
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5: But yeah, here. You got to put your mouth on.
6: Okay, that is quite impressive. 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
8: Total first world problem, but the television in the studio doesn't work.
1: I know.
8: Why are we supposed to watch TV while we work? Well, actually, we do keep an eye on news. Yeah. You know, while the show's going on in case anything happens. But yes, it's unavailable. We're sorry. 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
6: company.
8: Call
6: this number.
7: Yeah, we'll get right on.
8: Okay, I'm going to do that.
6: That'll be quick and easy.
8: Yeah, Bart, I have no idea how this thing works. I don't know how they have the whole thing set up.
9: Did you guys submit a trouble ticket yet?
8: Oh,
7: No, I got to submit an help ticket.
9: I heard that helps.
8: That's what we're told,
9: allegedly.
8: Does it?
9: That's what corporate says. They're not wrong.
10: Oh, plug in an Apple TV into it and we're
8: every office now has the ticket system for whatever it is. Oh, we don't have any more paper.

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2: Cheers and jeers. Morgan, what do you got?
3: Well, Gina, is your stepson still in a biker gang?
4: Yes.
3: Okay.
2: Bicycle gang.
4: Bicycle gang.
3: Oh, excuse me.
2: He's like 11.
3: Well, he's not the only one now because over the weekend, my dad got initiated into a biker gang.
4: Oh, my God. That's awesome.
3: Yeah, he texted me. He was like, got a surprise initiation. He got a patch and everything.
5: Wow. What? Let me say,
3: like, it's super official.
6: Does he get a cut?
7: Is it one of the, like, the real ones or one of the, like, the...
3: Oh, it's real. Go to the next picture.
2: I'm not going to say the name of it just in case they're bad guys and want to stay on the DL.
3: Yeah, and I don't know if they're like the good guys or the bad guys. Like
2: this one.
3: Yeah.
7: Well, because I see two types. I see like, hey, it's me and my old buddies running around and we're just having fun. And I
4: Weekend
7: see like,
4: warrior.
7: And I see guys who get busted for trafficking meth.
3: No, I think they're just buddies.
2: They look like
3: having
2: they could
3: fun.
2: Be up to no good.
7: I need to know the name.
4: I mean, yeah, do they want to do business with some sixth graders?
3: I'm sure they would. I think they did like a charity. You know,
4: okay. I love
7: these are the fun old man. This is the safe stuff.
3: So cheers to my dad for
2: that's cool.
3: You know, doing cool stuff in his old age.
4: Oh, yeah, that's so great.
8: Maybe they'll ride teddy bears to the hospital.
4: Yeah,
8: or something.
4: Yeah.
6: I want to know if he got a sleeveless leather jacket though.
3: You know, in this picture,
2: it's called a cut.
6: Yeah, I did say that, but I don't know if she's up on the.
3: He's
6: lingo.
3: Gonna have to get one. No, I don't know any of the lingo.
6: Yeah,
3: so I'll
6: it's called
3: learn.
6: A cut.
7: Well, if you get into the gang, you're getting some kind of cut, right?
3: But what's the initiation process like?
4: Did that's not for us
6: depends
4: to know.
6: Depends on
3: like gay stuff.
8: Yeah. Is he a probie?
4: Yeah,
8: a lot of nudity.
6: Yeah.
3: And my jeers, it goes to one of y'all. I'm not going to say who.
4: Uh-oh.
3: But I saw one of y'all naked in my dream.
2: Really?
5: Oh, you got to say who.
3: I can't because it's going to be weird.
2: Why?
4: I had a really weird dream about Woody last night.
3: Really?
2: You did?
4: Yes. So go ahead.
2: Who was naked in your dream?
3: Well... do I? Should I really?
8: Yes, yes, yes.
2: It was a dream.
8: I hope it was
4: not real.
2: Was it a girl? It's not a real life.
3: I saw Bort naked.
8: Oh,
3: it was so weird.
2: How was it?
8: Yeah.
3: I mean,
2: how was it? Like, how big was his penis?
3: In my dream, I'm.
9: How did my hair look? Was it beautiful and long, luscious?
3: I was just
2: what
3: shocked.
2: What was he doing?
3: I was in my house about to take a nap, and he comes through the front door naked.
4: Really? Was he saying anything?
2: He was.
3: That's all I remember.
2: He was looking for Tyler.
3: Maybe that's when I woke up. I'm trying to like rationalize it. Like maybe he was looking for Tyler. I don't know. No, Bort looks good naked. Good for him.
4: Okay. Yeah.
3: It just like made me feel really weird.
4: No, I get that. Speaking of that, I had a dream about you, Woody, last night that you're running around trying to put your thumb in everyone's butts.
2: Yeah.
4: And if you caught somebody, they had to go sit in your car and do a speech about Ryan Seacrest workout routine.
3: What?
4: So I hear you, Morgan.
3: Did you see that Nick or the picture Ryan Seacrest?
4: Ryan, totally. Totally why I dreamed that.
6: He showed his ripped ass stomach.
4: Dude, he is shredded.
6: Yeah,
3: it's got to be Retta, right?
7: All right. Well, let's hold on.
4: That is absolutely why that was like the.
3: Prize. Oh, he looks great, and all our coworkers were commenting like, "This is giving." You know,
4: slay girl.
6: You guys didn't see that? Dude?
4: Oh my god,
6: it went straight to my inbox.
4: Yeah, it's crazy.
6: Go, Ryan.
3: Maybe I'll see him. Naked in
7: so have you
3: tonight.
7: Seen the one where he is shirtless on the beach?
4: Yeah.
6: Is it the black and white one?
2: It's
8: I saw
2: is
8: like
2: this,
8: on a
2: is this the one?
4: Oh, yeah. Yes.
2: Okay.
7: Hot. Okay. Well, I haven't told this yet, but I attended a taping of Wheel of Fortune, and they were making fun of Ryan. But it's one of those things where, haha, and you're so silly, but you know you look great. And it was they showed a video of him with all this workout stuff, like set up on a beach all by himself, like alone in Malibu, doing like curls with his shirt off.
6: Nice.
3: Yeah.
7: And they were like. Ripping on him, but not really.
2: Well, he's got the V, Greg.
8: I know.
2: Which you really want.
4: Yeah, he looks amazing.
2: Also, I'm seeing.

0: in the comments, there's a lot of comments about his nipples.
1: I saw that too.
2: What's wrong with his nipples?
0: He's got big, like eraser nipples.
3: Ooh. Diamond cutters.
4: They said like he's breastfeeding or something.
5: They're not wide. They're long.
1: I gotta see that. Mike and Ike's?
0: Again, this is just on this first post that popped up as I typed in Ryan Seacrest shirt off.
1: Yeah. Put that in your algorithm.
0: Yeah, now I'm going to be getting all these, like, you know, really gay
1: notifications.
6: Right, probably.
5: Oh, yeah. Scroll down about 10 posts, and that's Tim on the beach, too.
1: Yeah, anyone who says he doesn't look good is lying. Which is,
5: he's
4: shredded.
0: Good for him. Although, I mean, that guy, dude, like, I don't think he eats. You know
5: he's
0: what I mean?
5: Very thin.
0: Because he's
6: real thin.
0: Somebody was telling me, like, he is very, very particular about what he does, what he doesn't eat. He's got that list that people have every once in a while. Like, these are green list foods. These are yellow list foods.
4: Dr. Sebi.
0: Like, yeah. So whatever guy that he goes to, he was talked into going there by this other dude who was trying to get me to go there. So it's like,
7: yeah, but you should have went because look how ripped he is.
0: This guy's been pitching it to, like, you know, Big Boy. I don't know if Big Boy went, but, like, he pitched it to Big Boy, pitched it to Ryan, pitched it to me, and you go. But, like, even just to walk in the door, now forget anything they're going to do, spin your blood and give you the whole, like, $10,000 just to walk in the door.
1: Mm-hmm. Never mind.
5: I'm sure greenless foods aren't pizza and donuts, by the way.
1: You could probably figure that out.
0: Right. Yeah. I don't want to pay 10 grand just to get bad news.
6: To be told what you already know.
0: Yeah, I already know what I'm not supposed to eat.
1: Greenless food.
0: Yeah, it's not like
1: celery.
0: I'm going, oh, really?
1: Yeah.
0: Yeah.
6: No ice cream?
0: Yeah.
6: What?
0: Well, so Bort was naked.
4: Yeah.
5: Yeah.
4: And then that's all I remember from the dream, too, so I don't know what happened.
6: I had a dream about Jeff G for the first time.
1: Oh my god.
4: Nice.
6: He owed me money. I don't know about but he owed me money and he said, oh Greg, I got the money I owe you, and he reached into the back of his pants and stuck his hands down his underwear and he had the money in his butt crack.
0: Oh, kind of like how chicks will keep money in their bra.
6: So y'all butt cracking it.
4: Y'all dream about everybody a lot?
1: Yes.
6: Not a lot.
1: I do because we're here every day. This is the people I see.
4: This is the first time.
0: I don't remember a dream about anybody on the show.
1: Oh, nice. Mean.
0: Which is actually might be good because, as you know, a lot of my dreams end up being very violent.
6: Mm-hmm.
0: Like, extremely, I don't know why. Like, sometimes it's concerning.
4: Yeah,
0: like, I go,
4: good.
0: Wow, why? Like, what is that about?
1: True.
0: You know? So maybe it's a good thing.
4: Yeah, that is good.
0: Well, congrats to your dad.
4: Yeah, that's shout
0: awesome.
4: Out to my dad.
0: Yeah.
6: And
0: did you remember to put your, did you remember to put all your sheets in the wash?
4: What does that mean?
0: Because you woke up from that dream.
4: Oh, good one.
0: Yeah.
4: I was still thinking about my dad when he said that joke. So I wasn't getting quick enough.
0: 877-44-WOODY. It's a text that you can send over to 22987. 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
2: I have a little scab on my lip because I bit my lip. That's all it is. I bit my lip.
3: Any other day of the week, I'd be 1,000% down. It would not bug me. But he has a visible...
2: I have a little scab on my lip.
1: You just don't kiss. You'll take your end of the hot dog, put it into the bag, and then that way there's like a dental dam.
4: Like a dental dam.
2: Oh, okay.
1: In front of your... Right.
4: Cool. Big stupid face. The Woody Show.
1: This radio buddy of mine sent this to me. It's from one of his listeners. He was just sharing. He's like, dude, we got so much reaction on this email.
5: I'm intrigued.
1: The listener says that her wedding is in 3 weeks and her fiance just handed her a prenup out of nowhere.
5: Okay.
1: She says, quote, we've been planning this wedding for over a year and a prenup was never part of the conversation. When I asked him where this is coming from, he admitted that it was his parents' idea.
0: Of course.
1: And they forced his hand.
5: Yeah.
1: They had kicked in $80,000 as a down payment on a house, and it was conditional, I guess, which is something that she wasn't aware of. They told the son that if she didn't sign the prenup, that they were pulling all that money.
5: Damn. So
1: they
5: wouldn't,
1: like, hey, we'll give you 80 grand for a down payment on a house, but she's got to sign the prenup, which she didn't know about. He told her he doesn't care about the prenup. He said he agreed to it to secure the funds for their future.
5: Okay.
1: He feels, hey, this is smart. But, you know, she feels blindsided and, quote, very turned off that he showed zero spine here. Hmm. And so the question that she had sent over to my buddy's show was, should she sign it to keep the peace? Or is this a massive red flag? Just sign it.
0: Yeah.
1: If you're not really interested in like whatever a prenup would, you know, go and
5: activate or whatever.
1: Well, that a prenup would keep you from. Like if you really are in it for the relationship and for the love and all this stuff, and you're saying that you don't care and he doesn't care,

0: like, it's not him. Mm-hmm. It's the parents. And this is more, and I was talking to Jeff G about this. I played him this clip about it. More and more parents, they've built up this stuff that they are wanting to leave their kids, like, yeah, an inheritance.
1: They're wanting to protect.
0: Yeah, but they want to protect their kids. They're not looking to protect themselves. I mean, right, either way, they're going to give it to whatever. But yeah, they don't want their kids being taken advantage of, because if the parents have means of any kind. And even Jeff was saying, like, for himself, he'd be interested in doing something like that because it doesn't matter how much or how little you have. You don't want a situation where somebody's just with your son or your daughter just so they can, you know, end up cashing in,
1: yeah,
0: on all of your, yeah, hard work and all the stuff that you did to set up your kids.
2: It just makes sense. I know. I mean, it's weird. I don't know how it was framed when he brought it up. Like, hey, so I have to have you sign this prenup so we get this $80,000 for our house. Did he say it that way? Or
0: no, I think he
2: or she just kind of found out.
1: They already had from,
0: and I'm just going by the email. Okay, it sounds like they got the $80,000. Well, and her, this is how, if I'm her, oh, his parents are giving us $80,000 for a down payment on a house. Then she comes to find out later when he's presenting her with the prenup that, oh, this was the condition of the 80. She wasn't aware of that before that point.
1: I totally get what you're saying. And as, like, a mom now, I 100% agree. But I'm trying to put myself in the mindset of the bride. And I'm thinking, if he's going to do this, though, and blindside me, what else are mommy and daddy going to control in the wedding, in the marriage?
3: It does feel, even though it's their money, it feels controlling by them because it wasn't.
0: It is controlling by them.
3: Right. And it also wasn't, like, disclosed at the beginning. And all of a sudden there's conditions that you didn't know about.
0: But not just,
3: but to her, though.
0: To her.
1: But that's what I'm saying. Like, what else is he going to be like, well, my mommy said I can't.
0: Yeah. Somebody on text says, if the relationship's forever, then the prenup doesn't matter. Sign it.
2: Yeah.
0: Just sign it. If you're there for the love, you can work past that. I agree. They're willing to set you up. You know, like, people will never be able to afford a house or a down payment for the house. Like, take it.
4: Yeah. Do you not want the house, lady? Yeah.
0: Take it. And if you're not interested in, you know, if you're not digging for the gold,
2: yeah,
0: just sign it.
2: I do think she's allowed to be upset by the part where he kind of just didn't tell her about it, and now she's finding out about it.
1: Pressure's on.
2: Yeah. But I think the whole, like, being upset about, oh, if this is an end-all be-all, like, I'm not going to marry this guy, I think that's dumb.
3: Yeah, well. Again, to Gina's point, I don't think it's necessarily about the money. It's more about the concern of the parents. Like, and is it now going to be, we picked out this house together, but the parents don't like it, and now we'll know we're not going to sign off on this one, and we need to have a say. And
2: oh, it's about the money for sure.
0: Yeah. I mean, I kind of feel for the dude, because he's in a position where it's like, he's between his parents and
1: blushing bride,
0: this chick that he, you know, loves, that he's engaged to.
4: If everything is at face value, then yeah, maybe feel bad for the guy as well. But part of me thinks he's in cahoots with the parents and said, let's kind of put the blame on you guys.
1: Oh, he's I also
4: want her to sign this, but let's just say you're forcing us to do it.
1: Yeah.
0: Well, so, you know, my wife and I have been working with a lawyer on, like, the living trust, and, you know, There are so many questions. There's so many things they ask you, and it's all really tough conversations. It's down to, like, oh, well, if this happens, this happens. Well, who gets this and who gets the kids? And, like, it's morbid.
1: Yeah.
0: You know, it's something you don't want to think about, but you're trying the best that you can to do right by the people that were left behind. Right. At the same time, I've heard a number of stories about where, you know, somebody sets up a trust.
1: Mm-hmm.
0: You know, and they say, all right, well, the kids are entitled to this amount of, what do they call it? A distribution, or, you know, from the trust.
1: Like, per year.
0: Yeah. Or whatever intervals.
1: Right.
0: But then they set up these things where they say, well, that's assuming that they're not on drugs, they're not an alcoholic, and that they're employed full time.
1: Mm-hmm.
0: Because they don't want to set the kid up to, like, oh, well, I'm just going to be collecting money from this trust.
1: Yeah,
0: they don't want to set it up where, like, they're not working and they're just going to be living off this trust. That's not what the parents want. They want them to be productive members of society and contribute and make their own way. Yes, you're going to have this money. Now, what happens is, in a lot of cases, the trust is set up that way. Parents die, and then the kid is on drugs, or the kid is not working and is just going to be using the trust for whatever. And then they take the whole thing to court. And the

0: court sides with the kids.
1: How?
0: And gives them the money anyway. So it's like the whole, like, your wishes don't matter.
1: Then what? Yeah. Then what's the point?
0: They said depending on where you're at, what city, what state, and there's a lot of these states that they will end up just siding with whoever the living person is. Because, oh, well, that is their inherit. That is their money. Mm-hmm. No, it's not, because the person who left it for him said these are the conditions.
1: And the irony of these situations is always the deadbeat who can't get a job puts all their energy into going to court. Like, suddenly they have motivation.
0: Right. Yeah. Right. 877-44-WOODY. You can send us a text over to 22987. 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
1: At this point, why don't we just all liquidate our bank account and take the money and put it in the fire? I'm looking for real answers. 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
2: Yeah, we're talking about the prenup thing and the ideas about the prenup and people that set up trusts and everything. Parents, more and more, are setting up where it's like the kid, if they ever want to get anything from their estate, their wills, their spouse, whoever they end up marrying, has to sign a prenup. That's becoming more common as parents are looking to protect against gold-digging people, right? People have always had, even, you know, before this became more of a popular thing, everybody's always had their opinion one way or the other on prenup. The bottom line for me is that people go, well, that just means that you're planning on
3: divorcing.
2: No, that's not true. It's the same way I have car insurance. I'm not planning on getting in an accident,
4: ramming my car into another car.
2: It's the, in case I do have an accident, I have some kind of protection.
4: Yeah.
2: That's what it's for.
5: Yeah. I don't think it's a gold digging thing. I just think it's just makes sense. You know, this is this person's parents. This is what they want to leave them.
2: No, the gold digging part comes in where the parents are trying to protect against gold diggers. Like people go, oh, well, this person's parents have money. I'm going to be set. You can still do that. Just let them put a baby in you. Yeah. Because then they're on the hook forever. Well, at least until the kid turns 18 or whatever. Here's another funny clip. This is a divorce lawyer talking about one of the craziest. I know we've played this before, but since we're on the on the topic.
6: The most shocking prenup I've ever seen, which was enforceable, had a provision that said that for every 10 pounds the wife gained in the marriage, she would lose $10,000 a month in alimony. So it was a very wealthy man who was marrying a very attractive woman. But he was very concerned that she was going to become less attractive and he was going to become more wealthy. If they divorced, she was going to get like $70,000 a month for alimony. But for every 10 pounds she gained from the date of marriage, she would forfeit 10,000 a month worth of alimony. And that was enforceable.
4: Nice. You know, I would be like, you know what? I'll gain 20 pounds. I can live on 50 a month.
3: Yeah, I could probably make that
4: money. Right. I think that was James Sexton. He's funny.
2: Was it?
4: Yeah.
7: Watch out, Fat Sammy.
4: Yeah.
2: Look out.
0: Yeah, look out.
8: You'll get nothing.
4: No.
2: Yeah, you gain so much weight that you owe him.
9: It's not like the best of both worlds. Like, you want to be skinny, and now you have a financial incentive to be skinny.
3: To be skinny.
4: Right.
3: Yeah. And you don't have to work.
10: And now she's going to look so good when she leaves him.
4: Yeah.
5: And she gets 70 a month.
3: Spend all day at the gym. Have a trainer.
4: Yeah.
3: Okay.
2: 877-44-WOODY. 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

0: died and you said no. 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

0: Happy Tuesday, my friends. It has been Scott singing out. Man, so excited. Tonight's Game 3 of Brewers and Padres. And got a cool story for you today. For one Brewer fan, a dream vacation to San Diego has just got a whole lot better. And it's got everything to do with the Brewers and Padres game tonight. Details in less than 15 minutes. Hang tight.
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12: Mostly sunny this morning with highs approaching 70 and a south wind around 15 gusting as high as 25. Tonight brings mainly clear skies and lows near 54 as winds shift west at 10. Tomorrow, a few clouds move in while temps climb again into the low 70s, west wind near 15. Then tomorrow night turns mostly clear with lows falling to the mid 40s.
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Ben Scott's with you, and as I mentioned a few minutes ago, a dream vacation to San Diego has gotten a whole lot better thanks to our Milwaukee Brewers and a diehard fan. That is Cheryl Bergman of Sheboygan. Now, she's a cancer survivor who had always wanted to visit San Diego. She was already planning the vacation when the Brewers made the postseason, and then she managed to score tickets to see the Brewers in the NLDS. She says she and her family are big Brewer fans, and after everything she's been through, getting to watch her hometown team play in San Diego makes this trip even more special. And she wasn't the only Wisconsin fan heading west. At General Mitchell International Airport yesterday, Brewer gear was everywhere, and Southwest direct flight to San Diego sold out all 180 seats, with plenty of fans making those last minute plans to head west. So going to be a lot of fun tonight. Maybe the Brewers take over Petco Park. We'll see. First pitch 8:30.

George Harrison got his due with the Beatles on this day. I'll let you know what that is all about in just a few minutes. It has been Scott's with you on a Tuesday.

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Ben Scott singing out. It's October the 6th, 1969. This day in rock history, if you will, the Beatles, they released the single Something. Now, the song was an important moment in the group's history as it marked the first George Harrison penned song to be released as an A-side. It was paired with Come Together on the B-side. Something would go on to top the Billboard Hot 100 and appear on the Abbey Road album. Really just a sign of things to come post Beatles. George Harrison was, man, he was really a good songwriter. And of course, the brilliance of Lennon and McCartney, that pairing, when it comes to songwriting, he just kind of got pushed to the back, but he got his day when his song, Something, was the A-side for the first time on a Beatles album.

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0: Alice Cooper, one of our favorites, right? Well, we know he spent more than 50 years terrifying us with snakes, guillotines, and all kinds of stage mayhem. But it turns out some of those snakes may have actually had acting careers of their own. We'll hear what Alice has revealed about his snakes in just a few minutes. It is Ben Scott's.
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1: Mostly clear skies this afternoon with highs in the mid-70s and a south wind at 15 gusting to 30. We stay mostly clear overnight, lows near 53 as the wind turns west at 10. Tomorrow brings mostly sunny skies, a high in the low 70s and that west wind holding near 10. Tomorrow night, mostly clear with lows in the upper 40s. Thursday, a few clouds, highs in the mid-60s, lows in the mid-40s.
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Thank you for spending time with us. We always appreciate that. I am Ben Scottson and Alice Cooper. We know snakes, such a big part of its stage persona. And now he's revealed that those used in his legendary stage

E-bikes and e-motos, they are all the rage right now with the youth of Wisconsin, and police across America's Dairyland continue to warn parents about a growing problem involving kids and

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Ben Scott with you. And Wausau Police, they are now the latest to raise concerns about kids and teens riding high-powered e-bikes and e-motos around town. This has become really all the rage with the youth across Wisconsin. I know where I live, very near Madison, Wisconsin, in Wanakee. This has been a big issue here in the village. Anyways, the Wausau police chief says they're seeing more young people refusing to stop for police after violating

traffic laws. And over the weekend, officers arrested a juvenile who allegedly tried to get away from them on one of these bikes. Now, part of the big problem with these is the prices have dropped dramatically. Some e-motos are capable of reaching around 40 miles an hour as well, and they can be bought online for less than $1,000. Police say some parents are buying them for their kids without even realizing the risks or understanding what looks like an e-bike may actually be classified as a motorcycle under Wisconsin law. So before putting one in your garage, police are reminding parents to know exactly what they're buying and just how fast that can go. And of course, if you are going to get one of those for your kids, do the homework, know the restrictions in the town, village, city in which you live, but also make sure they have a helmet on,

0: Brian May made some interesting comments about Queen and their touring days. Are those over? We'll share the latest from Mr. May in just about 15 minutes. I am Ben Scott.
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11: Talk is cheap, so we...

Ben Scott's with you, and as I mentioned a few minutes ago, Queen's Brian May, he has made the decision that the group will no longer tour, and that could mean the end of Queen's days on the road. May says he loves playing and traveling, but the trade-off is sacrificing his freedom. He has a wife, grandchildren, and plenty of astrophysics he wants to pursue, and after roughly 50 years, he says maybe that's enough. Queen's last tour with Adam Lambert wrapped in February of 2024, but May says Queen could still find a new way to bring the music to fans.

0: Hey, Tuesday rolls on across America's Dairyland. We appreciate you spending time with us. And we remember Eddie Van Halen in just a few minutes. We lost him 6 years ago today.
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5: Fair skies today with highs in the low 70s and south winds near 15 gusting to 30. Tonight, cloudy periods, lows in the mid 50s as winds shift west at 10. Tomorrow brings a few clouds, temps once again in the low 70s and west winds near 15. Mostly clear tomorrow night with a low in the mid 40s. Thursday turns partly cloudy, a high in the upper 60s and lows in the low 40s overnight.

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1: What we've got here is failure to communicate. Some men you just can't reach. So you get what we had here last week, which is the way he wants it. Well, he gets it.

0: Ben Scott, hanging out. We appreciate you making us a part of your day. And sadly, it was 6 years ago today. We lost Eddie Van Halen to cancer. Eddie had battled throat cancer specifically for a number of years, and he lost his battle October the 6th back in 2020. I thought we'd play you a great tribute to Eddie as well. This came from Good Morning America and ABC News.
1: Playing with finger-tapping flair and all those sizzling skills, Eddie Van Halen was a guitar god with an impish grin and a rare gift for musical invention. Eddie Van Halen combined dazzling technique with hit-making creativity to lead his group Van Halen to chart-topping success from the 1970s to the 90s. On tracks like Hot for Teacher, he joined forces with singer David Lee Roth's state-of-the-art swagger. And Van Halen's Odd Couple kept the heavy rotation hits coming, from the speed burner Eruption to the power chords of Running with the Devil. In 83, Eddie would get Michael Jackson played on rock radio, an almost unimaginable feat, with that single shred-tastic guitar solo on Beat It. His 1981 marriage to beloved actress Valerie Bertinelli also brought him some mainstream attention. They'd have a son, Wolfgang, before going their separate ways in 2007. Just as high profile would be Eddie Van Halen's split with David Lee Roth, replaced in 86 by Sammy Hagar, vocalist on Van Halen mega hits like Why Can't This Be Love, When It's Love, and Right Now. Eddie and Dave would re-team again in 2006, as Eddie would go on to face various health issues, and son Wolf would join the band on bass. "He was the best father I could ever ask for," Wolf said on social media Tuesday. Valerie Bertinelli sharing a message of her own, writing, "I'm so grateful Wolfie and I were able to hold you in your last moments. I will see you in our next life, my love."
0: That again from Good Morning America, ABC News' Chris Conling. On this day, 6 years ago, as we lost Eddie Van Halen.

I've got details on where you can check out one of Bernie Brewer's old chalets that was actually a part of Milwaukee County Stadium. We'll let you know where that is located in about 15 minutes. I am Ben Scott.

It is Ben Scott's hanging out, and for us Wisconsinites, a lot of us have fond memories of Milwaukee County Stadium, the former home of the Milwaukee Brewers before American Family Field, which formerly was Miller Park, of course. And one of the cool parts about Milwaukee County Stadium was Bernie Brewer Chalet. Now, the one that was used from 1993 until 2000 has been moved and is on display at Lakefront Brewing in Milwaukee. You can see pictures of this. There's a video of this as well online. It is very, very cool. So you can stop down there, see it, and enjoy a cold beer. It's very cool. Something that I have now put on my list of things to do next time I'm in the Brew City. Go see Bernie Brewer's old chalet over at Lakefront Brewing.

0: It's Packers-Bears week, but our coach, Matt LaFleur, is making it clear he's not interested in talking trash. And his reason for staying out of the rivalry back and forth is pretty simple. We'll share what Matt LaFleur had to say in about 15 minutes. It is Ben Scott.
1: Millions of dollars in Medicaid fraud.
2: Medicaid fraud, improper payments, and money laundering.
3: Two women are accused of defrauding Wisconsin Medicaid.
1: Millions of dollars in property tax increases.
4: A hike in property taxes.
5: Property taxes statewide saw the largest increase in more than three decades.
1: That's Democrat David Crowley's plan. Crowley and the Democrats seem more interested in raising taxes to fund fraud than fight fraud. Crowley raised property taxes in Milwaukee County.
6: Crowley recommends increasing the property tax levy.
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10: Fair skies today with highs in the low 70s and south winds near 15 gusting to 30. Tonight, cloudy periods, lows in the mid-50s as winds shift west at 10. Tomorrow brings a few clouds, temps once again in the low 70s and west winds near 15. Mostly clear tomorrow night with a low in the mid-40s. Thursday turns partly cloudy, a high in the upper 60s and lows in the low 40s overnight.

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As we continue to count down to the Bears and Packers coming up on Sunday, our coach Matt LaFleur was asked why he doesn't get involved in the verbal sparring with Bears coach Ben Johnson. His answer, the game is about the players. We'll keep it about the players. LaFleur says he loves the rivalry, calling it awesome, intense, and something you can feel throughout the week and on game day. And there's plenty at stake Sunday, of course, at Lambeau. The Bears are defending NFC North champs, and LaFleur says facing them is a great opportunity and a great challenge. So we'll see what happens Sunday. As we know, our Packers, man, very inconsistent this year, dealing with a lot of injuries as well. They come in 2-2. So we'll see. It could get ugly at Lambeau Field Sunday, but I hope it does not. We'll put it that way. Packers, Bears, good old-fashioned 12 noon kick in Tuttletown.

Well, how you doing? Happy Tuesday. I'm Dylan. Today, let's talk about the crossword bandit. And, you know, I boarded my dog when I was on vacation last week, and she's acting a little different today. So let's talk about our furry friends as well.

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1: Looks like Pink Floyd's Roger Waters is doing a Pink Floyd legacy show. So there's dates in the UK. There's dates in Ireland. Will that show ever make its way here? I don't know. Maybe.

0: Who's the most spoiled puppy? 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Thanks for listening. I'm Dylan. So I boarded Eleanor when I went on vacation last week, and she's not acting right today. So let's talk a little bit more about this.
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2: 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Crowley raised property taxes in Milwaukee County.
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11: 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No one wants to deal with the IRS, and now you don't have to. The good news is Legal Tax Defense has been successfully negotiating with the IRS.

By show of hands only, or if you were next to me, I'd ask to see a picture. Who's got a spoiled dog? I do. I'm Dylan. Went on vacation last week. I boarded Eleanor, and I picked her up yesterday because my flight came in so late on Sunday, and she was acting kind of weird, and I didn't think too much of it. Listen, she's part husky, and I boarded her, so I thought I was just getting attitude for dropping her off, but she finally got next to me. She sleeps in the bed, right? She got next to me, and she smells like urine. And she's still acting like she's in a little bit of shell shock today. So here's what I would say is the reviews were really good on this boarding place. Obviously, it was the first time I'd ever been there. I would ask another pet parent before you just took the reviews online, because I feel like I shouldn't have listened to those people. I really do. And don't worry. Yes, I love my girl. The dog is never going back to that border.